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1: I'm Casper, and of course, you know, there's things we all love about summertime, but I'm sure there's certain things that, you know, everyone loves about summer, but you don't. 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
1: So we're talking about summertime, something that everyone loves about it that you don't. 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

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Thank you for listening. 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

0: 99.9 Kiss Country, today's hit country. We're talking summertime. Something about summer that everyone but you loves. We've heard heat. We've heard fireworks. Tyler, what you got?
1: I'm going to be honest with you. I hate the sound of the ice cream man rolling around. That song that just continues to play over and over and over again just makes me crazy. I hate that song.
0: It's like the ice cream man and all of them across the country have made a pact that they'll play nothing but that song for the rest of eternity. It's never going to change.
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I'm Casper. Thank you for making us a part of your Sunday night. 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I'll play it for you next.

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0: 99.9 Kiss Country. I'm Casper. Thank you for having us on tonight. Gary, you were saying there's an expression that you hear people saying all the time. You're tired of hearing. What is it now?
1: It goes without saying.
0: Oh, right. Yeah, for me, it would be to each his own. I say that way too much. I'm guilty of that. Tired of that. What about you? What's an expression that you're tired of hearing? I'm going to get a bunch of these on the show tonight. So call me with yours or let me know on the free iHeart app. Hit the red talkback mic to record your message.

0: 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I'm Casper, and we're finding out what expression you are sick and tired of hearing. How about you, Maggie?
1: I hate the expression, I've got a lot on my plate. I don't know why. I don't have any reason for it. It's just when everyone uses that, I just cringe.
0: Okay, so hey, if you know Maggie, you might not want to say that you have a lot on your plate. Maggie will probably just unfriend you.

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I'm Casper. 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Thank you for listening. Got your song playing right now. 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

0: 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And we're talking about the weird thing your significant other does. What about you, Cassie? What's he doing?
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1: I don't know if you were looking at me or not. You probably smile like that all the time. I don't mean to bother you, but...

0: today's hit country, 99.9 Kiss Country. I'm Casper. Thank you for making us a part of your weekend. And what do you think the most annoying things are that passengers do in cars? You know, there's some unwritten rules for being a good passenger when someone else is behind the wheel. And a new survey reveals drivers' top pet peeves for passengers. So let me give you the top three. Number three, complaining. Number two, blocking the mirrors. And then number one, reaching for the invisible brake. Which sometimes, you know, it's hard to not do that. Where's when someone in the passenger side warns you that people are braking up ahead? Because my wife does that all the time. And it drives me crazy. I know I'm not alone. And you know, she admits she does it too. She likes to look out the side of the window now. Like, she won't even look anymore. Because she's like, I'm afraid I'm just going to start saying that people are braking ahead. Oh, watch out. And I know they're braking. That's got to be on there. If you want to add to this list, let me know on the free iHeart app right now. Tap the red talkback mic and record your answer. We'd love to hear from you.
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I'm Casper. 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

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Hey, good way to get your Monday going? How about with some good news? I got something to share with you coming up in two songs. Hang tight.

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Today's Hit Country 99.9 Kiss Country. So I got a topic I want to hear from you on this. I was talking to a friend the other day, and we were talking about movie theaters and movies that we'd seen a bunch of times. I want you to think back, and I'll give you mine coming up, but I want you to think back in your life, what movie do you think you saw the most in a movie theater, like consecutive times? What movie was it that you saw more than any other in the theater? 866-607-8383. We'll talk next hour.

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1: 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Have a good night.
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0: 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Ann Hudson is coming up next with all the latest from Nashville. 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
1: Hanging with you all night here on air. 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

0: Kent, and here's my new song, Rocky Mountain Low. 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Rocky Mountain
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1: Hey, Granger Smith, it's Matthew Rowell calling from Florence, South Carolina. Love the show, buddy, and love the music. Much appreciated.
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Have you ever heard of a criminal holding up a store with a vegetable peeler? Probably not until today. Hang on, though. Earl Bibbles Jr. is going to share this real dumb criminal story next.

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1: 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But I was just a kid myself. 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

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Okay, you got to finish the lyrics to this one. Don't tell my heart, my... something special about that song on this day. We'll talk about that plus other things that went down on this day in history in two songs. Hang tight.

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1: Don't just listen. Jump in on the conversation, too. 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

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So I brought this up last hour, and I'm still looking for your phone call on this. Because I think this is going to be a good topic. I think this is going to take us down a little bit of a nostalgic lane. Was there a time in your life when you saw one movie in the theater more than any other? And what movie was that? 866-607-8383.

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1: 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Ann Hudson is about to jump on and share some Nashville news with us. Ann, what do you have lined up?
2: Wow, Granger, did you see Luke Combs setting new records? I got that story coming up in your Nashville news next.

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So running down a new topic, we've done this before. I've asked the same question before, but it's been a few years. Let's do it again. If you could take a road trip anywhere in the world with anybody, living or dead, who would that person be? 866-607-8383.

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1: 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I love your program. Stay on there. I need you to keep me awake sometimes.
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Ever heard of someone doing the naked bench press? Me neither. Until today. Earl is going to share this true dumb criminal story coming up next.

day, Potts Farm was a place to go. 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Y'all ain't listening.

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Hey, good way to get your Monday going? How about with some good news? I got something to share with you coming up in two songs. 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

0: 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Hey, thanks for sharing your Monday here with me on After Midnight, y'all. Before you take off and get your day started, let me remind you, God is great and He is worthy of our praise. I'm Granger Smith, coming to y'all from the Yee Yee Farm in Central Texas. 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

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Okay, you got to finish the lyrics to this one. Don't tell my heart, something special about that song on this day. We'll talk about that plus other things that went down on this day in history in two songs. Hang tight.

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Hey, Granger here on After Midnight. The third shift is rolling here as we kick off the week. Wherever you are, whatever you're doing, just know that we're here and glad to be keeping you company. 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
1: This is Bruce down in South Texas on my way in to an oil refinery to keep that gas and oil flowing for everybody to have a wonderful life. Thank you for keeping us going. 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Bye.
0: Thank you so much, bro. I appreciate you.

0: 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Ann Hudson is about to jump on and share some Nashville news with us. Ann, what do you have lined up?
1: Wow, Granger, did you see Luke Combs setting new records? I got that story coming up in your Nashville news next.

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As we wave goodbye to Mondays After Midnight, I want to remind you that we have a brand new streaming channel. I think it's pretty great. It's called Yee Yee Radio. We'll continue some of the conversations from tonight over there. The link to that is in the bio of our Instagram page at After Midnight Granger Smith. 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

0: Welcome to June. It's Eddie Fox and Amanda Fox on 99.9 Kiss Country. Did you happen to see the post Riley Green put up, about a week ago, where he has a Christmas tree in the background, and he said, anybody that comments on my Christmas tree, I'll block you?
1: I did not see that, no. Don't know how I missed that one.
0: I like this man more and more. He's a talented guy, and if he has the Christmas tree up this time of year, I'm in. Definitely.
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0: There's a 108-year-old great-grandmama from Delaware, 108, still driving and just renewed her license through 2033.
1: Wow.
0: When she'll be 115. Here is Miss Susan Young Brown talking about her birthday.
7: I'm over 100. 108. They renewed my driver's license until 2033. When I get up in the morning, I get down on the floor and I have an exercise routine. I think I've been doing it for the last 20 years.
0: I love that. 108. That's impressive.
1: Wow. Yeah, good for her.
0: Definitely a real good feel good.
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0: What's the first day of the week for you, Amanda Fox?
1: Monday.
0: Monday? 54% of Americans said Monday. 45% said Sunday.
1: Sunday.
0: And 1% said another day.
1: So any day besides Sunday and Monday?
0: Well, and I thought that was kind of weird until I see that according to timeanddate.com, Sunday is the actual start of the week in most of the Western Hemisphere.

0: And I do it every night, but the news don't change. Guess I'm a little crazy, but the world's insane. Oh, I'm a little crazy, but the world's insane.
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0: It's Say Something Nice Day. It's Flip a Coin Day, and it's one of Amanda Fox's favorite holidays.
1: What's that?
0: National Barefoot Day.
1: Oh.
0: You love feet.
1: I love being barefoot.
0: You do not love feet.
1: But though. I do not like feet at all.
0: It's Eddie Fox and Amanda Fox on 99.9 Kiss Country. Another lovely day in paradise, living in the land of the free because of the brave. Y'all stand up and show your pride. It's Ricochet and our fine national anthem. Oh.

0: Good Lord, continue watching over and blessing America. It's Eddie Fox and Amanda Fox on 99.9 Kiss Country. Mark Starling back in the broadcast booth. Y'all heard about this sonic boom down around Columbia, South Kekalaki?
1: Yeah, I think I saw something about that over the weekend.
0: And nobody knows what it is.
2: Oh, that's nice.
1: That happened, was it Rhode Island that happened? And they determined that it wasn't a meteorite, but it was something like that, and it exploded over the ocean.
0: NASA said it wasn't anything from space.
1: Right.
0: There was no Richter scale movement. It was 0.0.
1: And you said this was Columbia?
0: Columbia-ish, yeah, outside of Columbia,
1: well,
0: South Carolina.
1: Listen, it was the weekend.
0: I mean,
1: there's probably a few rednecks out there with Tannerite.
0: It could be.
1: You know what I mean?
2: Could be.
0: A lot of Ring camera video, but nobody knows. They can't pinpoint the cause, which is a little unnerving if you think about it.
1: That's a little unnerving.
0: Big explosion. Mm-hmm. We don't know what happened.
1: Right. That's generally when there's a cause for concern, I would say.
0: I don't know.
1: So, yeah.
0: But nobody's injured. Nobody hurt. So,
1: well, good.
0: A lot of shaking going on.
1: There was a lot of, things were a little volatile this weekend all around the country. Newark, New Jersey, they had those big riots over in front of that Delaney Hall Immigration Center. Then they had that guy that they caught. He shot two deputies up on the North Carolina-Virginia line,
0: They
1: managed to catch him. I think they got him in Surrey County, if I'm not mistaken. It was kind of wild. And then yesterday, coming home from Virginia yesterday, normally I come home on a Saturday, but this time I went up Saturday and came home Sunday. I could not believe the traffic coming into the mountains on Sunday.
0: It never makes any sense.
1: No, I mean, it was literally bumper to bumper all the way from Virginia, all the way through up until we got to Black Mountain. And I was like, where are you people going?
2: I guess school's out now, right?
0: Yeah.
2: Is it out?
1: Ours aren't out until the 11th,
2: oh,
1: I think.
2: Okay.
1: But there's a lot of places that are out at the end of May. You've got college. A lot of colleges are already out. So, I don't know. They seem to be going.
0: Something about the traffic between here and Weaverville has been very... There's no lane reduction, no heavy work or anything. It's just volume,
1: yeah.
0: Seems like. It's been really packed the past few days. It makes no sense.
1: Stay home, people.
0: Don't get out there and cack everything up.
1: Yeah, I mean, just...
2: Get out there and live your life, people.
1: Just use your turn signals and drive accordingly. Unless you're on 26.
0: Stay out of the fast lane if you're going slow, please.
1: Oh, man. Yesterday, I had Mama in the car with me, so I had to watch my language.
0: Every time you call me on speakerphone, I feel like your Mama is there. And I say something, and I'm embarrassed myself.
1: Oh, that was funny in that meeting that day, wasn't it?
2: Yeah.
1: And the best part about it was the most, innocent, nice person in our building that never says
2: yeah.
1: anything. She let it fly.
0: Hello, Mark's mama.
1: Mom got a kick out of that. She was rolling.
0: That's why I love your mama.
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0: It'll be Zach Top, south of Sandy, 99.9 Kiss Country. How you doing, Teddy Fox and Amanda Fox? We've got some Post Malone Jelly Roll tickets up for grabs about 7:10.
1: Yeah, that big show coming to Charlotte on June 9th.
0: I think we're going to play Jellyoki.
1: Sounds good to me.
0: So we're all about singing again this morning. We'll do that about 7:10, and we got something special planned at about 7:30-ish. You definitely want to be here for it.
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1: Alan Jackson's final show, Last Call, One More for the Road, has added George Strait to the lineup. The show goes down this month on the 27th in Nashville. Other guests include Eric Church, Luke Combs, Riley Green, Lainey Wilson, and Carrie Underwood.
0: Is that all?
1: Yeah, no, it's not anybody that anybody knows on there. Morgan Wallen got a little upset over technical difficulties at his show in Denver Friday night. He shoved his piano, flipped it over. He was performing Sand in My Boots and evidently couldn't hear the piano. So he finished the song with the audience singing along. And then on Saturday, he made light of the incident when it was time to perform the song. He said, quote, "Let's see if this piano works tonight." I'm kind of confused, though, because I feel like pianos are really heavy, and he slung that over really easily.
0: Yeah, is that like, was it set up?
1: I don't know. Luke Grimes said his Yellowstone co-star Ryan Bingham helped him when he was considering pursuing music.
3: Music, the goal is to tell the truth about yourself. Acting, the goal is to play pretend as someone else and hide behind a character. If someone's already been honest, we give them the leeway to go play pretend. And if someone's only played pretend, we have a hard time taking them seriously as someone being honest. I mean, another good example is Ryan Bingham, right? In our show Yellowstone.
4: Mm-hmm. Yeah.
3: And I remember he was very kind to me when I was going through this, and I was sort of telling him, I was like, should I even do this? It's going to mess everything up. And he's like, he just said something really simple that was super helpful. He's like, hey man, if you got good songs. And I was like, that's it. Hold on to that. Just keep that close, because that's it. He's right.
0: That's pretty deep, man.
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1: Hey, this is Joni Shipman calling from Travelers Rest, South Carolina, and I really want to see Morgan Wallen in Clemson. Really? Thank you for this opportunity, and love listening to Kiss Country.
2: I love the sound effects.
0: There are a lot of folks in Travelers Rest that are wanting these Morgan Wallen tickets.
2: There sure are.
0: Well, we appreciate you. Sure do appreciate you listening. Look, that's how you do it. Anytime you hear a Morgan Wallen song, and you're going to hear a lot of them, you want to leave a talk back just like that, tell us who you are, where you're cranking up Kiss Country, why you want them tickets so bad. I mean, lay it on thick, and we'll put your name in the hat. You might win them. And as a matter of fact, we're going to take this for another, I think, couple of weeks here, so you got plenty of time to get in and get your bad self qualified for Morgan Wallen tickets. All right, stick around about 10 minutes. We're going to play Jelly Okie. Jelly and Posty. All right, 10 minutes. Hang on.
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0: Happy Thank God It's Monday Day.
1: All right. Well,
0: proud
1: thank
0: to
1: you
0: be
1: for another Monday.
0: Above the ground and kicking, living in the land of the free. It's Eddie Fox and Amanda Fox on 99.9 KISS Country. Posty and Jelly, we got your tickets.
1: Yeah, it's Post Malone and Jelly Roll with Carter Faith, who is also very wonderful.
0: Oh, yeah.
1: At Bank of America Stadium in Charlotte on June 9th.
0: So we're going to play Jelly-Okey. It's really simple. I mean, yeah, obviously, you're a fan of Jelly Roll to try to win these tickets. So we'll play a clip of a song, stop it, you'll have to finish it, and then win tickets if you get it right. Simple as that. Caller 9, come on. 888-704-KISS. Good luck. Wake up
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0: the big old country morning. 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
1: Good morning.
0: What are you doing, number nine?
1: Oh, my gosh. I'm taking the kids to school.
2: What's your name, honey?
1: This is Erica.
0: Hello, Erica. My name's Eddie. That's Amanda sitting over here. We're about to play Jelly Okey.
1: Oh, perfect. I'm scared.
0: All right. What I'm going to do is play a clip of a Jelly Roll song. I'm going to stop it. You got to finish that line. If you get it right, you win tickets.
1: Perfect.
0: Are you ready?
1: I think so.
0: Here we go. I only talk to
1: God when I need a favor.
0: There you go. Right. That's Woo! It. You got it.
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0: Thank you for playing, honey. We love you.
1: Love you. Thank you, guys.

0: Lila's on the line, too. So how y'all feeling? You still pumped? You riding at an adrenaline high?
1: Yes, we are.
0: So what does it feel like to be state champs?
1: Feels awesome.
0: So y'all going into every Bojangles you run by, be like, hey, you know who we are? I want one of them free biscuits. Come on.
1: Yeah. I'll be the riding. Miami.
2: The Miami, yeah, that's a good place to go.
0: All right, so are you ready to do this?
1: We are, yeah.
0: Just a, kind of a passing conversation on Friday, I said, it seems like the Sugar Jets sang with me like years ago, like a decade ago maybe, when they won a big championship.
2: Well, then we started getting a ton of messages.
0: Yeah. So I mentioned it Friday morning, and the Harold, a longtime listener, Kiss Country family member, Harold, he said, hey, my grand youngin plays on that team. Were you serious about that? I'm like, yeah, I'm serious. I think we should do the perfect country and western song Friday morning sing along on Monday with the state champions.
1: Yes, we're ready.
2: We are very honored that y'all are here with us, so let's do it.
0: All right, here we go. Are you really ready?
1: Yes.
0: Are y'all ready?
1: Yes, I'm here.
0: Are you ready?
2: Really loud, really, really loud.
0: Come on now.
1: Yes, we're ready.
2: Right. There we go.
0: Ladies and gentlemen, the perfect country and western song Monday morning sing along.

Goodman wrote that song, and he told me it was the perfect country and western song. I wrote him back a letter, and I told him it was not the perfect country and western song because he hadn't said anything at all about mama, or trains, or trucks, or prison, or getting drunk. Well, he sat down and wrote another verse to the song, and he sent it to me, and after reading it, I realized that my friend had written the perfect country and

0: felt obliged to include it on this album.
1: Y'all ready?
0: The last verse goes like this here.
1: Come on.

0: champions, Inca High School Sugar Jets. Thank y'all so much.
1: Thank you.
2: Congratulations.
0: We love you. Making Western North Kakalaki all kinds of proud.
3: Right now, it is my pleasure to introduce.
0: Oh, Mark Starling back on the broadcast.
4: Hold on, I got to get the right headphone in. There we go. Hadn't made it down to Guitar Center yet to replace them, so we're still working lopsided, if you will. Congratulations, Sugar Jets.
0: Very proud.
2: I know, you have to follow that act.
4: No, I'm not even going to try. Are you looking for a new house? If you are, you got more to choose from now, apparently. Home listings are up in Buncombe County. Numbers from Canopy MLS show new listings in Buncombe County up nearly 20% from April of last year. Closed sales and pending sales are both up year to year as well. Homes are also sitting on the market for fewer days. So we've noticed that with a couple of places in Black Mountain that have gone, they've been on the market like 15 days maybe, and they've sold. Chimney Rock State Park closed this week. Park officials noting crews will need to clean up debris from a landslide across the park's main road. It was caused by that recent rain. Work expected to wrap up by Friday. The rumbling bald access remains open.
0: We're praying for y'all. That's a lot. Golly.
4: I mean, I'm actually kind of shocked we didn't hear of more of those, considering the amount of rain that we got last week. And then with just all of the loose debris that's still there.
0: Right, we didn't.
4: I saw some video from down in Lake Lure, and the lake is really starting to come back. It's looking fantastic down there. And then you just go a couple of miles another direction, and you're like, wait a second, we still got a lot of work to do. The Boil Watery Advisory. Yeah, that too. It's no longer in place for Forest City. The warning was first issued Saturday morning after a water main break at the Big Springs Avenue area. The town announcing yesterday that water boiling was no longer necessary. Well, unless you're making coffee or tea, in which case then you're going to need to boil the water. The city of Hendersonville is making last-minute preparations for a big downtown event. Saturday marks the 35th annual Antique and Vintage Show. Vendors will be set up from 1st to 6th Avenues. And then there's the Great 7th Avenue Bee Hunt. That starts on Saturday. I've never heard of this.
2: Okay.
4: It's a family-friendly scavenger hunt at the farmer's market.
0: I like it.
4: I'm guessing for bees.
0: Maybe.
4: I mean, it is called...
0: The letter or the critter?
4: The Great 7th Avenue Bee Hunt. So I don't know. We'll see what happens. And a new exhibition is open at the Black Mountain College Museum and Arts Center. The Black Mountain Collage was revealed over the weekend, showcasing 40 different college artists. The exhibit will now run through the summer to September 5th. So if you're looking for something to do, you want to get a little artsy.
2: Or watery. Things going on.
4: Yeah. So, you guys got any big plans for this upcoming weekend?
0: I haven't made it that far yet, honestly.
2: Might be going to the Pickle Festival.
4: Oh, that's right. The Pickle Festival is this coming weekend.
0: Oh, yeah.
4: Forgot about that.
2: Yeah, that's what Brandy wants to do for her birthday. Not your Brandy.
4: Oh, I was like,
2: my friend Brandy.
4: Wait a second. My wife's birthday was in March. She's never mentioned anything about the Pickle Festival.
2: Well, if she wants to come.
4: Well, I bet it'll be a dilly of a time.
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7: Traffic driving steady and moving well on the Captain Jeff Bourne Bridge. Traffic volume is slowing a bit between Pisgah Highway and San.
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1: So what's going to happen is every Monday we are going to debut a new song here on the Eddie Fox Show, and then you get to vote on whether it stays in rotation or not. So we will be doing the voting on our Instagram page. 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
0: Three nines.
1: Instagram, you'll see the reel with me and the song, and then you either kiss it with, of course, kiss lips, or diss it with a broken heart, and whichever has the most votes, that's what wins, that's what decides it.
0: We got a chance to meet this fella in Las Vegas, and he is just, man, so good.
1: We got to see him perform
0: not to sway
1: this
0: your opinion
1: song
0: or anything, but,
1: and some
0: oh,
1: other songs,
0: man.
1: And so I was like, oh yeah, this is definitely one that we're going to add to this list.
0: No.
1: But y'all get to decide. If you don't like it, we won't play it.
0: Yeah.
1: So make sure that you go vote on the Instagram page and let us know what you think.
0: Now, Amanda's the mastermind behind this because she has impeccable taste in music. You are always, always bringing me some fine piece of music. And like, look, you got to listen to this. We decided we got to get this on the radio.
1: This is Trey Penley, Family Man.

Kiss It or Diss It. What do you think? Man, that, ooh, that is good stuff right there. That would be Trey Pendley and Family Man on 99.9 Kiss Country. Hang on, your DM.

0: think everybody was digging that Trey Pendley, I'm at Fox.
1: Seems that way.
0: That Family Man, that was a good song.
2: Dog says play it. Play it every day.
0: All right.
2: Okay? Love you, man. I love you too, Eddie.
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0: Well, a feller from Hollywood, Florida named Wayne Wade couldn't find his phone last Wednesday, so he called it. Somebody answered. But what Wayne should have thought of before he called was where he had been earlier that day.
1: Uh-oh.
0: He had broken into a woman's apartment and robbed it. And that is where he left his phone. When he called, a police officer heard it ringing, found it on the victim's bed, picked it up, at which point Wayne's like, hey, man, that's my phone. I need it back. The cop's like, what's your name, sir?
1: Wow.
0: So he told the cop his name, and they tracked him down, and now he's facing burglary and grand theft charges. Tied to five other burglaries in the area, too. So way to go, sir. Congratulations, Wayne Wade, on being the Monday DA of the day.
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8: Traffic volume steady and moving well on the Captain Jeff Warren Bridge. Smoky Park Highway northbound beginning to slow between Pisgah Highway.
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0: So after the big national spelling bee last week, week before, everybody's there's all these articles popping up about the most misspelled word here and there. The most misspelled word in the country is bougie.
1: Bougie?
0: Yeah. Do you know how to spell it?
1: B-O-U-J-I-E?
0: G-I-E.
1: Oh, okay.
0: See, I thought it was B-O-O-G-I-E, so I'd have been wrong. The most misspelled word for the state of North Carolina. I would never guess this in 100 years.
1: For just the state of North Carolina?
0: Just the state of North Carolina. Spaghetti.
1: Ah. S-P-H-A-G-E-T-T-I?
0: Yeah.
1: Okay.
0: In the state of...
1: I don't know why I said that so low. I was trying to spell it out in my head, but it came out
0: just in case
1: loud.
0: You misspelled it. The most misspelled word in Nevada is teacher.
1: Oh.
0: No, I'm not making that up.
1: Sad.
0: I had to bring that one up.
1: Teacher?
0: Teacher, yeah.
1: Okay. Hmm.
0: Oklahoma, Chihuahua. Ohio, because.
2: What?
1: Do any of them have necessary or definite? Because those are two that I struggle with.
0: Those are in the top 10 of most misspelled word. I'm looking through the list here. Chihuahua pops up a lot. Definitely in Kentucky.
1: Chihuahua?
0: Yeah.
1: Chihuahua?
0: Chihuahua. If I spell it like that, I think C-H-I-H-U-A-H-U-A. Chihuahua.
1: I don't think I can spell Chihuahua.
0: How about we do some clucking? That I can do.
1: All right. So you're going to cluck. Something.
0: Yes,
1: and the first person
0: am.
1: To guess what you're clucking wins a $50 Bojangles gift card.
0: It's Eddie Fox and Amanda Fox on 99.9 Kiss Country. Brace yourself. Here we go. Cluck, cluck, cluck, cluck. Cluck, cluck, cluck, cluck, cluck, cluck. Cluck, cluck, cluck, cluck, cluck, cluck, cluck, cluck.
1: I knew it.
0: Do y'all know it? Huh? 888-704-KISS. First person, get it right, you win.
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0: 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Box pops up. You type in the keyword America and maybe win yourself $1,000. It's
1: What's
0: Dinosaur
1: happening?
0: Day. That's Jurassic Park music. It's Dinosaur Day. So I want to try something here.
1: Oh, no.
0: Now, I'm not prepared for this, just so you know. I'm not looking. I'm not Googling. But was it, what was the stats on this? 9% of American adults can't name one dinosaur.
1: Oh, I can name one.
0: I want us to name five. I'm not looking.
1: Together or?
0: You go first, and then I will go. Or I'll go first if you want me to. Five dinosaurs.
1: Okay, I'm starting with T-Rex.
0: Okay. Go ahead.
1: No, you said we could.

0: back and forth.
1: Okay. Velociraptor.
0: Stegosaurus. Is that one?
1: That is one. Brontosaurus.
0: Pterodactyl. How many is that? We got one more.
1: Three.
0: Oh.
1: Four. And a... what is that thing called? Oh, man. Did you say Velociraptor?
0: Didn't you say that?
1: Did I?
0: I said T-Rex, Stegosaurus, and Pterodactyl.
1: Velociraptor. Oh, Triceratops.
0: Look, we're good. Yeah.
1: 9%. You can't even... T-Rex, anybody?
0: I know. Come on, T-Rex.
1: Golly.
0: You don't even have to say the full name.
1: So, a lot of folks said they could name two. A lot more said three. 25% said five or more. And then...
0: Some of them I cannot pronounce.
1: No. I'm pretty proud that we did that. I mean, really, you can't, 9% of Americans can't name one dinosaur. You ask any kid right now, I bet you any boy, and he can do 12.
0: Yeah.
1: I mean, even Haley Lynn knows T-Rex, right? She's not really into dinosaurs, but she knows T-Rex, right?
0: I think she knows T-Rex because we talk about Rex on Toy Story.
1: Yeah. Which, by the way, this is the month.
0: I know, I'm so excited.
1: This is just a couple more weeks.
0: So, Papa John's has these pizzas right now. This is not a paid endorsement by any kind. But Ellie Lynn loves Toy Story.
1: Me too.
0: So, we've been very pumped about the new Toy Story movie coming out. There's all kinds of stuff. If you see the, like, ticket packages that you can already get where you get, like, the popcorn that looks like Buzz. And you actually hit a button and his wings come up.
1: Yeah.
0: They're having all kinds of cool things. Well, Papa John's has personal pizzas that are Reach for the Pie, Space Ranger Roni, and Sheriff's Roundup. And I saw the advertisement, and they each had like a different box. One had Woody on the front and Buzz. One had the aliens, and one had Jesse. Yeah. So the other day, I ordered all three of them, and they were all in the same box.
1: Same old aliens. I loved it. I thought it was very sweet you
0: did
1: that.
0: No, it was very cute. And actually, the pizzas were very good.
1: How do we go from dinosaurs to dinner?
0: Well, because Rex is in Toy Story. It all connects somehow.
1: There's a plan.
2: Good morning, I'm Mark Starling. For the first time since Hurricane Helene, the bells are tolling once again at the All Souls Cathedral in Biltmore Village.
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8: Unsettled conditions continue across the West today with scattered showers lingering over parts of California and occasional rain in the Pacific Northwest. Highs there stay mainly in the 50s. In the mountains, the Sierra and portions of the Rockies could see light snow as cooler air filters south through the region. Across the Midwest, clouds mix with sunshine as temperatures hold near seasonal levels. Chicago reaches the mid-40s this afternoon, while Minneapolis stays slightly cooler with lingering cloud cover. The plains remain mostly dry with light winds and sunshine stretching from Kansas north into Nebraska and the Dakotas. Farther east, warmer air spreads from the eastern U.S., bringing mild conditions to many areas. Along the east coast, partly sunny skies push New York and Boston into the mid to upper 50s. The southeast enjoys spring-like warmth, with Atlanta in the low 70s and Miami approaching 80 degrees under bright skies today. That's your national forecast. I'm Chris Powers.
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0: Wall to Wallen. I bring it up because we played Morgan Wallen before Ella Langley there on 99.9 Kiss Country. So leave a talkback message. So do you think the piano thing was like a setup bit?
1: I don't know.
0: Do you think he really got mad? Because, I mean, we know he likes to throw stuff.
1: We know he can get mad. And then a lot of people are mad that he got mad. They're saying he still has issues. How dare he damage property, which obviously I'm sure he pays for it. So it's his. But I don't know. Because I feel like it was very...
0: He was smiling, too, in like one of the screenshots I saw.
1: Yeah.
0: So I don't know.
1: And, I mean, isn't a piano heavier than that?
0: I don't know. I mean, it's one of them. It looks like a school piano. So
1: I don't know.
0: It seemed very set up to me, but I don't know. But people get so mad about anything that he does. And
1: but
0: I don't
1: look, you start talking about him, and he does something like that, and he's in all the headlines. It's on
0: working.
1: All the pages.
0: It's
1: and
0: working.
1: Yeah. Cha-ching, cha-ching, cha-ching.
0: We're on your side, brother.
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5: Traffic volume moving well on the Captain Jeff Owen Bridge. 26 eastbound, light delays between Brevard Road and the French Broad.
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0: You want to do some plucking for your country?
1: I guess. I love that country.
0: Hopefully we'll see y'all bright and early. My name's Eddie Fox. Her name's Amanda Fox. Love you for listening.

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0: Kent, and here's my new song, Rocky Mountain Low. I'm really proud to make something that doesn't sound like anything else. Rocky Mountain Low.
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It's Corey Kent and Co Wetzel. That one is Rocky Mountain Low. I love that song. It's just so cool, right? It's Angie Ward. Thank you for hanging out with 99.9 Kiss Country.

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Morgan Wallen, he's going to be singing that one in Clemson, and we've got your chance to win your tickets to see him with Brooks and Dunn and Gavin Adcock. 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

0: It's Angie Ward. Thanks for hanging out with 99.9 Kiss Country. We've got so many great concerts coming up this summer for you. 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

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I am praying for good weather for the Carolina Country Music Fest this weekend in Myrtle Beach. 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

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Thank you so much for hanging out with us while you're working. 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

Congratulations to Jordan Davis. This is the number one song in America this week. 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

Eddie and Amanda back tomorrow morning with Post Malone and Jelly Roll tickets for the show in Charlotte. 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

Thank you so much for hanging out with us today on 99.9 Kiss Country. We're going to get you to Clemson to see Morgan Wallen. 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

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Hello and a good Monday afternoon. I'm Aaron Michael. Hey, thank you so much for having us on. We're in the middle of a long Kiss of Music back-to-back commercial-free country. Cranking up our buddy Lee Bryce right now.

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There's our Carolina boy, John Morgan, with today's Hit Country 99.9 Kiss Country. All right, let me know what I can do for you on this Monday afternoon at Aaron Michael FM on my Instagram, X, and TikTok. So get your War Insiders right now.

0: Today's Hit Country, 99.9 Kiss Country. Tyler, I spent all day Saturday at West Henderson High School for one of my kids' travel football tournaments. Man, I am so sunburned. It hurts to be wearing pants right now, okay?
1: Oh, man, I've been there. That is the worst. When you have to keep going and you're sunburned.
0: It's horrible.
1: Yeah, everything just hurts. Yeah.
0: I hate it, man.

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0: Kiss Country. All right, that digital update, your three big stories in 30 seconds. Well, we're watching this Iran-U.S. deal. Iran kind of says yes, kind of says no. We're just sitting here waiting. Let's be honest with you. We hold all the cards, as President Trump says we really do. So we'll see what happens there. Gas prices fell a little bit, but I think they're going to go back up. I saw the price of oil was high again, but whatever. In country music news, man, this week is a big one. Carolina Country Music Fest in Myrtle Beach. That's pretty cool, man. If you're getting down there, big line of mystery tickets. There's a fix if you're going at 999 Kiss Country. And Chimney Rock State Park going to be closed this week. They had a little kind of rock slide, landslide on the road up to the park there. So they're going to get that fixed this week. The problems will be fixed this week. So if you're making your way there, it's going to be closed through Friday, just so you know. All right, that's your digital update. Big transfer Monday, June 1st.
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Marathon. I hope that Monday treating you wonderful. Shaboozy on the way. Get that talkback mic ready to go. You could be winning some Morgan Wallen tickets coming up too, all right? With Ella Langley right here on Kiss Country. Just

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So I've got a question for you. If you could win free food to any fast food restaurant, what would you choose? Now, I have a reason why I'm asking, but let me know. 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

0: 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Get a first check of that afternoon traffic here in just a moment. All right, I got Derek hanging out here. Derek, Timothy Chalamet, or however you say his name, was courtside of the Knicks game, one of the playoffs games recently, and somehow he was handed a what they call like Chipotle gold card or whatever. He was the thing allows him to get free Chipotle every day for a year. Like, why do rich people need that? But it got me thinking: if you could get free fast food for a year, Derek, what restaurant would you choose?
1: So, like fast food, right?
0: Yeah, fast food, yes.
1: Man, give me a lifetime supply of Five Guys, because I love their burgers, but I can never afford it anyway, so.
0: That's actually a good one, you're right, because, God, you go there, Five Guys for yourself, you're spending $50, I swear. All right, what fast food joint would you want to eat free for a year? 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
2: Traffic is slow, 240 westbound between Charlotte Street and Montford Avenue. 26 eastbound, slow between Bavard Road.
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0: country am I in?
1: It doesn't matter. 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
0: It's always on 5 in Margaritaville, come to think of it.
1: Yeah, I heard that.
0: You've been there, haven't you?
1: Yes, sir.
0: I've seen your boat there.
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country. I'm Aaron Michael. Hello, good evening. Let's get you home safe and sound on this Monday, all right? I got Jacob Wetzel on the way. Florida Georgia Line. Let's see. Crank up our buddy Luke Combs here.

country. So if you could have free fast food for a year, what fast food restaurant would you choose? At Aaron Michael FM on my Instagram, X, and TikTok. Let me know as we get your Florida and Georgia line right here.

0: 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All right, Mike, if you could have free fast food for a year, which restaurant are you choosing?
1: All right, so talking fast food. Yeah. Man, I'm going to be honest with you, man. Taco Bell. I can eat Taco Bell every meal.
0: All day, man. I don't know, man. It's just something about it. You're right.

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Brantley Gilbert, you can be there for his show coming up July 18th. 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

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So apparently you can buy happiness, according to a Harvard expert. I mean, they know what they're talking about, right? That explains why my mood improves dramatically every time I order a little treat delivery. It's like a medical necessity.

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